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2: when we send here to some boom bra
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0: 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Or Fre Crum Crum Crum Crum Crum Crum Crum. The Paul or Cassa Yentia, your friend is a religion, baby, and Paul as a mom. Because Paul or Cassa, what Cassa, what thing I'm a summon, I say, what take your best watch, and I say. Yentia or Summa Bram Paul as a mom. Paul church na niamemu ma niamemu da ho pefe e ma hu bibia and all through dia koma e Timothy asafo ne se
2: as na se bia me cha
0: se e bi mpona sa me cha
2: when we say that say obu bra
0: say dia obesi obu bra
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1: 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Was he already? To me, Paul, I was about to find him. 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She may have the power in Yam Sumpa Pinia woman, a Yahunadi Yam Sumpa Pinia woman. Paul or Truss, I knew where they are committing what in the Batimoti or Dono. Brother, I'm a doll, sister, I'm a doll. A brandy, I'm a doll, Papa, I'm a doll eyes, Papa's off for me, Pawasem. Bible said, I'm a doll, no cannon, no inattains, and about time, yea, I am a bow, Dono. 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So Paul said,
2: as no one said, I saw boo bra.
1: No one said, yes, so boo.
2: Oh, Yakupon fear,
1: oh, Yamifia,
2: and you and Yakupon Tassa
1: for Yametias, not just say I was afu you. Your own Yametias for Nasafo. And you was afu be a Nipanate. And you was afu be a near Bronsama Safo and Cassa. Bronsa, your friend of Ocot. Bronsama Safo. And your WhatsApp will be a new passafo. It will make us a sorry in your media, a sorry in your biadia, a sorry in your media. Yen in aye, Jumaya for the Bible so be seen as sorry as some other point in Jim Faso. Papa is seen as sorry. Yen aye workers. Ha, on a phone with your bay. Yam, where a yen pass sorry now better. And I am not brand some sorry. Namam tra Christo asafo Christo or nasafo ho Christo or nasafo ewo ho Christo or nasore ba sori ye Christo sori the Bible believing church na fa wura na se nyame on shirawa so for je ka bi em
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0: 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And yeah sembian on any wo and yan was sembian ho. Send a baya and mu fine by yajumenti and a minority for bab on say this as me a betuja. Mama yenti honorable assembly.
1: Yesterday, 13th October, the majority caucus on the parliamentary committee on foreign affairs unleashed an unfounded and petty onslaught against the person of the deputy ranking member on the Foreign Affairs Committee of Parliament, the Honorable Nana Asafoje, following his eye-opening press conference on the unreconciled cost of the evacuation of Ghanaians from South Africa. It has been alleged that his scrutiny is driven by a personal vendetta against the Honorable Minister for Foreign Affairs over a supposed passport favor. That claim is wholly false and, quite frankly, ridiculous. Let me be clear. Honorable Asafoje spoke on behalf of the minority caucus on the Parliamentary Committee on Foreign Affairs. The examination of these records and the demand for accountability is our collective position. Or to present this as a private quarrel with the Honorable Minister is, to say the least, dishonest, and it won't work. These attacks are a grand diversionary tactic employed by the majority to distract from the alarming discrepancies identified by the minority. They are unworthy of the majority and they answer none of the questions that we have raised.
0: Yeah, and nipa eti nika seye eye daman go mrashebe jweni honorable abu jinapo na nye nana samu wanono wazanye etu waso wase mrashebe jwemo edom kuma minority fono sabi enye osaye nana edin seye bi 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
1: Let me emphasize that the minority is not accusing the Honorable Minister of Foreign Affairs of wrongdoing at this stage. We have identified discrepancies that require explanation, and an independent audit will help establish the facts. If the Honorable Minister is confident that the expenditure has been properly accounted for, he should welcome and support that process. As a caucus, we will continue to carry out our oversight role without fear or favor. Asking a minister to account for taxpayers' funds is not a personal attack. It is the duty entrusted to us as members of parliament, and no amount of personal abuse will make us abandon it. Ghanaians deserve a full and credible account of this expenditure, and we will keep insisting on that. Let us have the audit. Thank you.
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2: we lost at the High Court, the appeal at the Court of Appeal. The Court of Appeal entered judgment in our favor and indicated that the police officers be promoted and also all their benefits that are due them from 2021 when their colleagues were promoted should be paid to them. After the judgment, the IGP and the Attorney General appeal to the Supreme Court. So they filed a motion, an application for stay of execution of the judgments we obtained at the Court of Appeal for the hearing of that motion. The court actually granted their application for stay of execution of the judgments.
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6: Wobe pekina farmer Martin's liver salt echira kwai entem ehie nsue gu glass mu ate Martin's liver salt no ba kwa no na wo dia gum
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7: wonu mu a ohun beto lemum edi nanu na ho to wo a ko hu doctor
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22: Lillian Spices, ene ye no a, waka kyem se nansin, onuane ye de pa. Entimi so mu ye.
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23: 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Oh, Abe Jasso. 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
6: Minya, what name is me Barbie Collie?
7: Hey, Abna, just a few beer with two coin. Last 2 years, say you could Dubai. Last year, you could Singapore. I feel him for crown a walk.
6: A few way, dear, me could ching chang chang. Me try China.
7: Hey, Abna, what's it then your way? Now, no, yeah, me and Madrin say me two coin. And go for a Jimmy Sika Dukwa, Mama Uncle Bio.
6: Oh, Minya, Kafra. I don't want to work out for Kana. Minya, Omo, she say, come on, who can say, who could do holidays?

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1: it's your home buying bonds
0: who babon and seven data protection act and I also actually say in some idea comma omo bobo siano and I say credit bureau see a coin some of us no more share my bobo mind said the end court will be a whole ebia chairman general a couple bobo siano on pese na juma ni bia kra beti se okobobu sia
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0: 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yan say
1: yo enti asema obi say ehia pa if system dey kan kan no sa nsem say dey eh private e confidential
0: yes.
1: 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Na say we share credit reporting system now ye wo encrophobia menka say omo na emra emo ho kwen say omo ni juma e wo so sa encrophobia nyina obi a wo na say dey say oyɛ na e boa say sa nsem ya aba e franco from ababo say ho no MP kwa bonten
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1: Ni edi kan eye Bank of Ghana. Bank of Ghana ena emrano ema no kwan se on share sa credit reporting system yi eso on licensed credit bureaus on share credit bureaus for no eso
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0: yeah enti sisi ai de the rocket se pa ye bo and say se dem dika kan no sika kwabia fro no echi no oma dwuma ku a omo dwuma omo die no bo sian bo ewo mu no ana ye to ensa from say omo mra no meka credit report system no e ho
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0: She said, "Obia
1: online apps. So muni na.
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1: I'm put your email address here dey.
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0: At BOG.
1: At BOG.
0: Dot GOV.
1: Dot gov.
0: Dot GH.
1: Dot GH. Ain't it credit dot bureau? Credit dot bureau at BOG dot gov dot GH.
0: Yeah.
1: Na more hotline now, and I'm one number. Baby, oh, and
0: I ain't it number, sir. You bit me afre Naya J. In Chichimu Bia, here Biano. 0244 06 06 55 55 16 16 and I say 0243 0243 37 37 63 63 71 71
1: Into pay information via AFA Credit Bureau Hong Kong. And Pacho, say email now or de bequa a credit.bureau at bog.gov.gh. So, first of all, 0244 06 55 16 and 0243 37 63 71. Ura Augustine Donko, Head Project Risk Management Office, Bank of Ghana, and then the Emission Commander Pay. Ura Donko, Dasi, Anopay.
0: Kwame, Mr. Dasi.
1: Dasi pa. Time check, 5 minutes to 8.

Kwekwe Boy is next. With the latest in sports on a Thursday morning, October 15. It says, blessed birthday wishes to our lady sister, Lady Mercy Emmanuel Akumia. Lady Mercy Emmanuel Akumia of Kaneshi Press. Be happy birthday from Miss Mercy and Kakra to you.

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Irene Bequin of Best Point Savings and Loans Kaswa Branch. Birthday blessings to you, Irene Bequin. And your daughter, Miriam Lydia Kuju of Afajo International School, out there in Kaswa, is from the family to you, mother and daughter. That is Irene Bequin of Best Point Savings and Loans Kaswa. And your daughter, Miriam Lydia Kuju. It says, happy birthday to my three sons. Yes, it's from your dad, Fifi Ajina, to Pastor Jerry Osu Ajina in the USA, Larry Afankwa, ADB head office, and to Kwame now of Dansum and Sahara. God bless you guys. AICO1, Ohenebeng Bonsu, aka Kiki of the Ghana Immigration Service. 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Wishing Anastasia Asaribia, aka Afu Beyonce. It's from Joe Power of Despite Media to you, Afu Beyonce. Adelaide Yeboatete. 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

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A very good morning to you, my dear mother, Madam Esther Eruama Wilhelmina Gan of Dansuman. It's from me to you. It's from your son, William Segbefia, a.k.a. Allegro of Kinafarma. And from all of us to you, loving you, mama. Lady Asabia Sarah Apia, Presby Church, Emmanuel Congregation, Boso. Have a good one, Lady Asabia, from K. Danso of Kaneshi Presby. A belated one to Eugene Ajenin Boateng, Group Social Media Manager at EIB Network. Hope you had a good one, Eugene Ajenin Boateng of EIB. God bless you richly. Nana Harding, good morning.

0: And Christabel Johnson listening to us in Maryland, USA. Good morning to you from Accra. And a very good morning to your parents, Mr. and Mrs. David and Adley Clotte of Darkoman Glorious Chapel. A very good morning from your daughter, Christabel, in the U.S. Sending you best wishes this morning.
1: Welcome to the dawn.
0: Yep.
1: You've just accessed the beautiful experience.
0: Mr. Kweku Yabua.
2: Ghana's joyful noise maker.
0: Yes, Kweku.
2: A member of the Order of the Voter.
0: Yeah, man.
2: Ghana's multiple award-winning general.
0: Yeah, yeah.
2: Presidential MC.
0: Yes, sir.
2: Hall of Famer.
0: Uh-huh.
2: Chairman's Brigadier General.
0: Yes, Kweku.
2: Ghana's number one radio presenter.
0: Yes, sir.
2: Peace FM's Land of Mercy.
0: Yeah.
2: Soja Piki.
0: I like her.
2: Project 100 coordinator.
0: Yes, Kweku.
2: Ghana's Olympic Tudor.
0: Ah!
2: Who am I so far kind at all?
0: Kweku! Adia Chevia.
2: Are you, Jeva? Why we cry blade on?
0: Uh-huh.
2: And what do you in an age?
0: Hey,
2: who's a my arm with you?
0: Ah, when you say,
2: uh-huh. We in an age, blade in a show. Which was that? I'm in a chalka. It is who? Are they? Wait. You know why you're not fear why I'm in the big one or the crazy movie. Still, you did your kind of say. We are here to have a compliment. Now, Nipa does any TV as we are more to move you and yet.
0: Mrs. Smith, Magic. Now, where are you? How much you are seeing when you are seeing the asset?
2: I'm going to go to the house. Now we'll be a routine in that theater.
0: Uh-huh.
2: We share a general bunny dee.
0: Mm-hmm.
2: I could see you in the world. One time, I could see you in the world. Because no theater. I was a police officer.
0: Wanya nyadwuma bi anya.
2: Skate by oba me nko ana ya chi me. They say the good table is the crown of commission.
0: There's empire obo.
2: Empire obo. Ladi. Una ma fish. E di feed in probably. And the bisi amako bo ade anchi ma mentimeka.
0: We empire. Police must have a channel.
2: I'm going to be, oh, yeah, I'm going to be over to be. I'm going to be this gun man or this gun is any son. I let out in your Guyana. Pammy scan. We scan the Pammy. I know I said,
0: oh, my machine
2: is going to be a giant.
0: Oh, Pammy scan.
2: They are living in their own world.
0: Oh, my God. obi obe bobo sin bia na ye wo be bia ye de ohun documents ni ohun seminar kogu
2: ah
0: enti o chine bi se obe kwa ko bobo sin obe bia ni ahwe o history
2: okay
0: se bobo sin at saying
2: okay
0: utuaka utuaka normal hun yombe
2: okay
0: enti ye bo anipa bebre ti say bia promotions omo ye sales promotions
2: okay
0: e bia maba say me pese me top fridge on high purchase and one says say cap farm o say high sense where why o omo call reference reference system no me hu
2: okay
0: say me credit history to say
2: ah uta dia utia
0: utia ana untia ana to say enti o chine bi untimi nya omo ye momo
2: omo mo bi sio untia no
0: ah o ye betu sis
2: omo ye ni bobo fo bo na ngo fo mu ni me hia ma uta ni nis gazi fo is Magumi is anyways. Welcome me. That was Magumi. I said, I'm going to come back. I'm going to say, okay, okay. I think it's a good explanation. But when we come back, we were told and come, maybe say one question. Minim, sir, I in a bank for the year, you must say, United States dollar. Yes, BDA, or Munjin. When did I buy?
0: I don't know, Minim. And no meaning, just say maybe, sir.
2: Because, Kwame, in Tigana, my person, I try say, yes, this is a dollar you can 2017 was a day. With the co bank, no more rejecting in an maybe, sir. No man on where can is he can win yeddy. Now, what he has a all rejected. In Tigana, buying person, what you say, America focus on my business, and no more is a dollar and go back watching. Because Kwame say, oh, my business, and as oh, my loan, yeah. Your friend is
0: grant.
2: Grant her. Send you on our virtual denomination on farmer. In the Zoom is all more cash, you know, more dollar and be over to watching. My green one, Uko Banker and a Bank of Ghana for Simi Engine. And I'm saying, ah, Nescan America for one year, the Uduko American Nayedi. In Tino Moon Ghana for one and Wissi Mundi Nazi, I mean, Tiasi.
0: Maybe so.
2: Ah, I am a Yapa as a major man. Ah,
0: Nasan can into your bar.
2: Ah, thank you. We go on over. We go on me, you know, we sent between years in a Omukaches, Yenya says Kennedy. Oh, so I dollar no with Jeffrey system win away.
0: Kakun to me, Miss Amisa.
2: Because Kwame is out dollar, who do Kwame go back on your veggie?
0: On veggie.
2: But Musumutigana, I got you say, Helmudia Mumper dollar. No music is he cries over young rejected. Kwame is here. I saw a kind bare bottom and son and win $100,000. So America Fonka say, hey, is he denied a child 5 years ago? No marriage. It is our principle, no Bank of Ghana, one of these arguments. Ah, that's true. Is Missy Obi dollar medical to an account memquire. I must sell it dollar and bear 2000. Eh, we can 2017 the MP. I'm saying, ah, what America no one will try to see how to call Beji? Onyedi. God only, yeah, because his scanner expires that a man will try to see how to call Beji, then it's no more in circulation. But dollar and your dia, and your whole currency, and your obedia, and any pangu su dini sika, who are within chance media, we the MP. No, be in your phones here, grab out.
0: Grab your uncle.
2: You got me, okay. Peace 10403. And I'll pay young fast there, Fata. Emma, MTN. 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Mr. O, ya create opportunity among Webman Huan Haimu. And once I do any better airport shell, and not dance man shell. Ubu few away. Now, person, we get new SIM card. And now, we registration. And now, we to high speed internet. Bia a router. Bia a hoa munu wa ya bedi bema. Aunko di lines. Ubi anko se obre. MTN. Everywhere you go. Stanbic Bank is in country. We say, if we are siabra boni di enchen wo. Say di we are si two million. Sa unsu two million bi na si anu kwa in. Isan si yasisa ni yomema abrabuma ayemre. Ebi a debit and a credit card now pe. E wo Stanbic Bank wa. Uko phone so a na wetume a download app no meche Stanbic app no Stanbic Bank app Google ana se Play Store ana App Store o download a na oba bank one e do debit ana credit card amount che se o pese o bo bisia kra wo phone so a o ye Stanbic Bank customer e ma ho kwan e ma o de app no e assess wo loan Stanbic Bank, bank smarter, dream bigger, achieve more.
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4: 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And Manchester United and Pedifone, so I know Monday. And I see the pressure, Uko England, pressure, what is so? I'm on focus on all comes and I mean. Now, Bobo cried my eyes. Or Sako kick and San Sabin, that's all the day. Or your fan now to make a cast and Sabin in it to a cabby, and they are shared Manchester United. Now, Manchester United and Pedifo, and they are about to just a baby, I do the day. As I saw Mutimi Echinason, and Tiaso Channel Bar, you're the one same, and the Bebre et here for Manchester United, Hona, Omani Arsenal. And of Newcastle, a Ivory Coast, or my attack about quality, Ding Ele Banzumana, Tuari, the modern boy, so any papa, Manchester United, Arsenal, Newcastle, for a bet to just be a dundee, Uncle 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And we're so Obabe Obusabe bo UEFA Champions League. It's an infinite new year. It's not so Ebe Shinemu. I'm on for so Debbie. Said it was your boy. You might have Manchester United. I'm confirming. I'm pa. And I'm confirming. Now, now we did.
5: Peace.
4: Matches were almost so far. Oh, now so. Ayeshi Papa, but the latest report about that just said Brighton former manager Didi Fabian Yehusla likely say a Basia Pamu Michael Carricker on betri me Akwa Kofano and no achievement so so no your Conte on the Sudin Ababe Pimu betre Antonio Conte and on the coach Wakochi Chelsea da on the Sudin Ababe Pimu and no achievement so so no Germany on former manager and Didi Julian Nagelsmann on the Sudin Ababe Pimu says a Basso but to be a Pamu Carricker. Sa coaches Makumakumi and say Mubako and Manchester United for betri me Akwa Fana. Yeah, they won't say the Emma at for Liverpool for Ababe Tuga says Yano Matrasia who said. Club aye Tijuana ano ewo Mexico abranti ba ku defender ba kwa Didier Gilberto Mora u jina mu na wo bomb ji tum se de modern bo eso de Manchester United se de Liverpool so om kwa koto no na ba bo e dia 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de pem ko 400,000 and afia ba be do $525,000 and that is afibia normally abo om se monye na mo fa mobra na afidie woman sign increase no e de ama member associations you see om de call $700,000 America Fusicano and that's my pedium and they aqua edia moment. Then what you know so no Cav Zona Union say be a wafu zone B, Wafu Zone 3, and it's almost increase. Omni Sicana sign a comus bear 900,000. So when you more matasso, that is almost on first family. You don't serve the metier for ne and pay.
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6: 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Now, I'm not Oja Grass Barani, and any work for Okota, Tano Numina, or no Biancasa, and I'm saying, Masha goes as you go, as you go. Now, Real Madrid about Betitia, Shanai, and Momotimu, Emmy, and Sam. 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
7: They cheated on their financial statement to get the financial muscle to buy quality players. Report BN were just so much to your brother and referee. I don't know what time
5: I'm
7: saying. Peace, FM. And we are arguing but there's no official report. I'll be say, you're more good to your brother and referee. I'll be say, how do you referee BN?
6: Oh, send a make
4: a Holland goal. I'm not saying offside. No,
6: grabbing Bechidiano. I PGMO for an Eddie release. About
4: just
6: a second yellow card, you know, and yellow card. Even play and grab about the next game. Did you cheat?
7: They be say cheat and when you city for asem. Because the report you know, doesn't link. He say city for no go influence. See referee man ma grabbing get back.
6: Referee assembly American. May they link him a Liverpool game.
7: You are not being fair to them.
6: Oh,
7: omu ni mumu shey. Referee na yen mistake. No akomu obi se kenyelo.
6: Nti
7: yano. Nti uga se referee niwa. It's as if they carry the referees into the matches.
6: Ayo yati yokrum how. yeah, we're going to yo, it's Man City for Amu Enya defender ever. Shakhtar Donetsk, yeah, Bomo Susha, come here, some AEK Athens, Eti Karmu Eba, Koslovan Blastilas, Amu Ekna, who Emma Stugard for Guamo Ekamiansa, Wamu so end to me, Ante, and ne, Europa League, no matches are Eto Janes Atakma, any Hapo Bell Sheba, any Pimso Clouch, any Omonia Nikos ever Bolet Ponan, any Bio for Leverkusen, Ezra Bepimso, Leon, any Crystal Palace ever Bo, Royal Union, any Red 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Nafi Star Renes, and so any Creighton, so any Apimso, and no any matches out, do I know Etoja Conference League matches out, do I? Ebetoja, and then. And she shall say, and a pen for a to me, Ayano, Ewa, a hormo, CSK Sofia, any Monaco, a born, now Finsono Netia, any Magellan, and so are they born in Gent, any Os, Eddie Bepimso, Hadouk Spirit, any Ayano, any Transanspo, a Boligano, any Kramno Zobda, Eddie Bepimso, Pananaiko, Sanson, any Borak, Banja Luka, Eddie a Bunny, Rajika FC, any Karat, Amati, Eddie a Bunny, Clover, any Tefi, a Batlanta, 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
4: 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president do betumi ako contest ya na
5: see I've said no on multiple occasion it doesn't drive me but I don't know what is going to happen in 6 months or 12 months or 24 months for now I don't see myself there but you never know of tomorrow
8: Peace FM
4: we are in some Anthony Bafo what the air to you as one day we are soon named the able to me as a from January to December who the able to me a PM into another set maybe I know what can say then you shut down you know you know then you sleep idea you be able to me as a son it hasn't when any of my air calling him no ABN and the same beer to me above for now dear who needs arguing and see if you'll be contested for the FA presidency let's just say you don't want somebody Emma at here for Ghana Premier League you know you may add my weekend the match day 7 no air basso now match you be in TV so meme in the Heart of Lions only become Chelsea you be able TV so to bet you have one come on what be now for the question that all blacks and the Carolina United and so bet you have one come on not where to me I should be now crowds of folk and the bobo quality thing any vision and the day ever she so now last season no vision for back crowds of folk momuji tun sampa warm up bomb the head 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style bibi ano so so no omo se etumi aka ni gina so a omo de ahoboa se de bi omo no mu kwie no ma betumi akoyiri ama cross of folk
9: Last season, last day also, next section is the most important. Normal, we are approaching a lot of things to get more information, more readiness, more confidence for every single action, what we are expecting, that is also something when we are talking about Vision's game. But they change a lot of players, also hard change some players, and different energies now, because now is, let's say, like opening of the season. That was the game in last part of the season. That is a very different thing. But they have a good squad, a young squad, and I'm sure that must be far better preparation for us, a better approach, because we are also playing on Astrofef, and that that can be far different game for us, especially now. Also, they are going with a different coach. Here is also a different coach. So I think that will be far different game than the previous.
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4: We any in some head coach at my crowds of Fukwadi at two yard and what you know, and was say, Yamia Domacosia debut. We match no more quack or bo ewo a year, Tamaho, which at a new town hona, ni Kraku Stadium. And was a supporters, and especially a more new town or catch room, say, Womunina, Ubia Embra Park, no mammy hubby, is answer has a bit diagropa.
9: In Ghana, Hearts has a lot of fans everywhere. Normal in Tema is also very close from Accra, and there also we have a lot of fans. I am really very happy to see you on the ground. I am very happy, and I am calling them to come in their numbers, because their support is very important. Every single person who has a feeling and who has one part of heart where is a heart, I am sure that person will come and support us in every situation and every opportunity when they have to come, like Saturday. Really, I am praying, come support us together. We are strong.
8: Peace FM.
4: We are in Samoa head coach Edmar Krasufuk. Nibuza Kapu or the Etuja. Yeah, don't send me for the Anope.
6: Yeah, if you're an FN in Chemo, OMT and FA Cup, no, young Copa, my Babe Passo and Ra. Yet to me, Eddie Hu, Ensigns, and so on, Eddie Emma, Emma, Bram, yeah, Drone of Fisherman, I will rap Frank Nelson, and watch a formata, Afino, Wamu Eddie Eba Pepo, preliminary regional matches, Nina, or chess a club owners and inform Hunim, now OBIA to me, Emma, now Afidiano, and your son.
10: Just like we just said again, we'll see that these are second divisions and third division competition, which is just 92 clubs, out of which we're going to sit out 46 clubs. And that's out of these 46 clubs, you know that there are premier clubs awaiting them. So the 18 clubs of the premiership will join the 46 clubs. That gives us the round of 64. So that's what we expect from the competition. And we are starting from the Division 2 and Division 1, and we're doing it regional, like we said earlier. Regional is just to get it to your doorsteps, make sure their communities, your chiefs, and everybody gets involved, the trotters in your areas, everybody gets involved. So we're making an appeal to all club owners and associate supporters to make sure that this is carried out to the level that everybody in your community participates in this competition. Again, like we said again, it's a two-legged competition for these finals this year. Yes, we are sticking to that. We said it's a pilot project, but not that it's sticking to pilot. We hoping that we progress from there. And we can only progress through your corporations. Your corporations and our media men will equally help us progress to the level we want to say. We're saying for this year, even though we are called Obi Onye Obi, everybody knows Obi Onye Obi, but we stayed adopted.
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6: Frank Nelson and Atenica, no, it's not a fee. Said yet, it will be an MTNF, come, nay, Obi Onye Obi, and a fee slogan, and yet, dear Dasuno, a mine club, my community, my FA Cup. Nan Yanko Poyad, my 23rd of this month, and Omo Ebaba Beshasia to me, I hear a bo, a man Yemen now sweating me a conkai.
10: This year we're saying, my club, my community, my MTN FA Cup. We're using that because we want to get it to the community, like Aliyah said. So let's bear this in our mind. This competition will kick off from the 23rd of October this year. And we are in October. So today is 13th. We have about 10 years to kick off from this competition. So we expect that every club owner, supporters and everyone will comport ourselves. Let's play by the rules. We know in football it's all about competition. People will cry, of course, foul in a particular area. People will cry here. But competition is competition. Everywhere, you will not get it as you want. But whatever comes here, we make sure that as a committee, we are putting structures in place, especially officiating, that nobody will cry about officiating. We make sure that we do things that will come. The competition, as we say, the two-legged, the ESCO will be working out formalities for us to get it all explained to everybody, but it's something that has been confirmed and we follow due process. So thank you very much for being here. Thank you. Looking forward to seeing all venues, all our competitions, carry the flag, carry the message everywhere, make sure your clubs comport themselves. So at the end of the day, we have a sponsor, the MTN, so that they will appreciate what we're doing. It's not just going, they've been putting so much money over decades for this competition, and we know it's not easy for a company to start that talk to do this. So all we want is to make sure that the brand MTN is equally protected, that we do not damage the brand that is helping us. So I will just say thank you very much, everyone, and may good Lord bless you.
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6: We are in some from Nelson. It's be a little bit of the same magic for.
2: And I didn't know my Buddha Jean and paper was in my gate. Fin, I'm good to your basroom and a new scovia. My boo pop up, scovy, scovy. My respect for you, Uncle Silva. Yes, sorry, sooner. In fact, I Nami Walandi Namiti, a teacher in tendency, who now catch the dayu. And to teach you, we a penny now support will be now Casamana, Umanyansa Matahun Kakra. Nazimo, okay, second now support him, Gabuns, a service, a big Yansen. Say the dayu, one unquenyan ponjum or a paga, Natchez a paga for the unponjin of at home. O Bobo, ma blaster, no, she good ya, Naket in your pediam no more be the obejedi. 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
4: is that our party with the
2: no wa wo kaka zim be pacho we e pin mu ade bia ma ko pacho ni ze ogun wenu mas asima ko kaka ko pacho ni ze wanganga.
4: Oh, sorry.
2: Ah,
4: but the idea of pushing the man
2: to make your car impressed get na get the ones what are it? We get the ones.
4: So many shows us as we be catch yourself.
2: Ah,
6: Charlie. Moon.
2: That's it. Yes, very soon. Happy birthday to Obrimpo Nyamiye Anderson. Obrimpo Nyamiye Anderson. I am your father, Jennifer. 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With 1 year, Obrimpo Nyamiye Anderson. 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So, I don't do the biabo. I said everything. I said, "Mununununamunun." And everything. Ah, Mister Mitie, say me please. Happy glorious birthday to Benedicta Kafui Loko. May the good Lord continue to direct your steps and shower His blessings upon you from your father, Coach Tony Loko. And I would do a buy. Okay.
7: My boss be Okojo Duncan, or say, thanks for always standing up for the truth. Well said. Me that say. And yes, so me dey so. Your friend Dan Kweku Yaboa, many enuanum NS Bruce Smith, any Dachi Hini Amwabin, aka Believer Goodness Energy. Kweku Saponsa called the Spanky and a year production. Any Mado, any Bongo di Fara,
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14: 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For our business registration certificate, go register our MTN office via a pay room. 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
5: Yes ma
4: When a friend o
5: ma a lack
4: why
5: ma we lack a friend

Ghanaians. This is very good news to our stickers. Those people stick Lotto. Wow. NLA have moved to different level. Because of your own interest. You know something? Let me tell you. Now, we are moving from attraction. We are moving from attraction, writing, to the paperless. Now we are going to paperless. If you say paperless, you don't write it again. Everything is coming on machine. Look, you try your packing, your money is received at once. But this is the secret. I'm telling you, from 1st October, why are you going and you are still using the old system, manual, to write, we are not going to work with you again because you are on the Kaniaka. Now, NLA, paperless. Now, NLA, paperless. It will be a big air church on you. Hey! Look, NLA, paperless. Hey, paperless. NLA, paperless.

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0: 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and conditions applied DJ success can just also na yanko
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Yeah, well, baby, I'm afraid of Olympic Stadium. 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

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Osi we ye su upon one, ebe timi a connect to direct to industry players. Ye de afi na akwa wi aba be chinchia na ma wi aso. Ama o shoot to area debi. Enti University of Media, Arts and Communication. Unimark. Omo ma o eye tertiary education na it goes beyond the classroom. Enti ye guide o said obenya practical experience. 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Undergrad no yeah degree for anti set o passion air journalism set a yet communication a yet marketing language film design and as a creative art. So Unimark is committed to developing graduate. Who are ready to lead? So your future starts with the choice you make today. Papa, Unimark. Pacho, your WhatsApp number no a 026 950 1772 and I said okay abefo ntentan kese no so www.unimark.edu.gh oko IG X LinkedIn and I said Facebook nso so obehu ye As you choose Unimark, where creativity meets opportunity.

0: 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Yeah, with beef flavor. Yeah, with onion, garlic, and ginger. There was spaghetti flavor. 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This is the late afternoon show. So good afternoon to you. 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
1: eh eh e be chow ro
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1: oh me to no jansi ne so
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0: obi enim se say wo pe original authentic phone so dia say wo pe ni do so po say wo pe ni baako me che retail and as a wholesale dia eh eh freddy Corner, come on, man.
1: Freddy's Corner.
0: Aha! 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You know me, dada. It's in your friend, you're so canny, and you're a friend. So, whoop, mobile phones, brandy. 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Nina, a Freddy's Corner,
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4: And now, my name is Jeff. Them,
5: Auntie,
4: no one done in team.
5: Ah, one man and nine bakos are going.
4: Hey, I said you cheer dinka. Say, I'm a father, that's a next dress in a hot tunnel.
5: Baby love divers.
4: Hey, young moto.
5: From a film, ne bomo from Honam Hobai.
4: And mama friend, ya now, she chin chamu. Now, also in your summary.
5: FDA, I see a jading crap for ya too.
6: Ah, na edi na ya obey ya. What that former son ye funu mu emunumuni.
7: Oh, Mr. Entry. Eye also. Also ya re ya titi be ben fie pi na so. 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
6: 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So how eye osa dea. 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
9: I'm going to say, no I'm going to and I'm going to on the side.
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11: Hello, Nadine the Waka Dream. 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
14: Mr. Click a link or text message I send you one say Ciara. Na ya upgrade won ko yen ATM services for front also.
11: Na wana me ne jiwa hopa ne wana wa click a cane and sana omo dwene ho. Can no cre. Like play. Won't crow bit me at ourselves and feed him. But who buy? Kai say Echo Bank ain't free. And I send you email. And I message him miss our PIN, OTP, bank card. And I Ghana card was sem da. Ma winning now. Echo Bank. The Pan African Band.
15: Ah, enti anya train ni jina hui. 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
1: 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Now the two say and then me can be shengra man yansan be anim sabe. 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Yebesi u kama kama pa. O send a registration number no. Hey a piece 104.3-26. 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

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Aye, the conference, no, said the atia debia, no, afi ya de akko, aye the Grand Arena, Accra International Conference Center." Emo mano ne bro for deo. Send me off any COP Michael and then get from Paul. Mano ne bro for the fire. In fact, a fee. Nine sections in a back course or across Paul Stadium. There be a numeral on some copy my numeral on Kuno. Departure way in Yamia Sam. Oh, bow on Kuama for beef. A for a brand almost imagine Shranibi. That we are aware, sir. Special guest of honor, His Excellency John Dramani Mahama, the President of the Republic of Ghana, and a host, Reverend Stephen Wenga, General Superintendent of the Assemblies of God Ghana. The Omo Bibia Kwaboto Zafra TFO, you know what? Timing can be a interim and never cost a fee or China and a part any numerate. And you ready and a free. What do you have for a niche across Paul Stadium? And then you bring on some copy of them. No, a patch of 0177 for Frobia. I bet me for 0257 227 750. I feel my mom would be an My mom would be a sem. My mom would education. I feel what Pom would be so to say. Doctor for Amayati as ye pefe se adia ye friendi caffeine bibri and yet Tibi catch them ranti and I'm on the energy drink and I am when it's adding. Doduana nyaminkas energy drink be on your debi. Doduana caffeine no dorsum. Ain't it the more wonum the ebbe how dachin? Won't num because it do tem be anawaye boho. Of your so young wordin for Friday a year, Juma. Wako jumma we yapon, but a kajuma ba kumbi anuntin wako boka cra. Oh sorry, I'm not way fatigue. So, a bet to me, I had their friend iron deficiency. Now, Ninja, you'll be here, Cassipa, a ferrolet blood syrup. Ah, a Harvard pharmaceuticals, and a de buy, yeah. I'm with your bird, your mind, so. 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And I said, Ubet me, Aqua, a pill care pharmacy, East Legon, American House. And also, Ubet me, a fraying, it was 0599 889 9972. And no, a pill care pharmacy for number. And Farallet, live strong, live healthy. With Farallet. This advert, this LPM, is FDA approved. 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

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And that was DJ Tozzy bringing some exactly 20 more minutes before 6 p.m. Peace 1043. Your Quank Subra, bro. With DJ Success behind the 10 turntables. My name once again is Mickey the Triple Talent, taking it back from Tozzy. In the next 20 minutes, I'll be taking it to Perfect Man. When you pound Tarishim, you know, so share with Bobiana with Tibia. We have to see Kebian in our dear Sika Edu for William Fancy Dye. And then you by force says, Cancer, excuse me, and the Aminian kind. Sika A, Nema P. Money does a lot of things, but Bibia when you are dear. Send Pemmy who any. It is our young Krahuna Jadi de Bia. We'll be Shana Tarina and Kano Wassup. Dimi sika ya odia na mpesa mika shiro no sika bi ho ese obi di bens bi ho ese obi twuma ho body ni ese obi twuma twuma ho legendary the lady shots called you for Sudad Lumba. Lumba never dies, you know that. In the meantime, Perfect Man means I don't know make him watch my shiro sabri. He say Perfect Man in the obua obi chat with all sizes one when you watch him and this will be also into medium cosy triple XL nina say a kaftan casual wear summer wear polo shirts and just think about name them up and down two pieces stop and down yadina nina a Perfect Man, they'll get you the right one into Tumikanako Perfect Man Sabri El Bawalesia American House Road Udwa and one in Usi Wonder Bridge, and that's why you see them. And that's how you can even Google Perfect Man, like I said, Okoho straight away. And now you can also walk in, no browse, no check it, all the multiple designs they have. Talk about what color chooses, nobody makes you see the type of color for all locations. Location be or high, they're going to go pinky, pinky, be a whitey, whitey, black combination, gold and stuff like that. Mixes, then now you get those colors. You can call them on WhatsApp, 0533 260049. 0533 260049. I wish my check on social media platforms and so at Perfect Man. Ube nebi. Ope Perfect Man name be at Ubianso Uko St. Philip's are. We sebeke beho, yes. St. Philip's and so the Ubian say yes, Eba name tong in Tarini Adi they are number one. Into when you get to St. Philip's to Ubinya Perfect Man, name is to be at all. St. Philip's or Kingsway, Aya Cocoa Board, or channel left pe Ayala Lo Bus Stop Station wa Kwame Nkrumah Circle. Right opposite Odona Trotro Station, will be AF St. Philip's. Uko Kanshia, will opposite Ghana Commercial Bank, Tudu, or Bank Fire Service, no opposite Ghana House. Call them AF St. Philip's. It was 0244 147 212. And 0244 440 641. 0244 440 641. Now, St. Philip's and Sunin Komawatiana.

You know, promises sometimes are born to fail. Promises, dear, you to me fail, you know. It will be show bar, but humpa is a baby mkeke. Because promises are born to fail, not to wish. That will go for my promise, what I'm up to now, Amfa. Should we grant it? This time, I'm here marketing, pa, serious, and I'm still like marketing. I'm not a commission woman, I'm not here marketing. There are places that, yeah, you are permanent staff, they don't pay, they don't give you commission, you put on salary. Any old baby, so I'm marketing, so okay, yeah. So, Joe Commission, which my calculated commission now be not started this kind of way. Finally, because we are sorry. Production, we are seeing trends. I don't want calculated up 20,000 commission. Into where you work, where you can't go free TV 5,000. I can go free, maybe I don't read, and maybe I'll hear. Okona Samfa was somebody, she papa. And looking at the luckiest, Abba Sabri. The luckiest is here. The luckiest is calling you. You've worked hard all year. Why you juma? Unipa ya adio sayi. Eya nweji wangu mikakra. Now there's a time to get lucky and win big. The luckiest is back with fantastic prices to be won. Yes, into unso fangu shimbi. And you can also start winning now. And to grab your mobile phones now and dial *712#. Dial *712#. *712# this year, and then we visit the luckiestafrica.com. Yes, we'll visit our question. Then you follow the prompt, and then you buy at least 10 tickets for 10 Ghana cities each between now and October 10th, which October 10th is over now, but then it's never too late. That's just 100 to qualify this special October offer. No, yes, the 10 draw. No? Yes, this time, no, you don't have to wait until the grand draw in December. As someone, we need exciting prizes. Because you can win laptops, watches, fridges, TVs, and more. There are a lot of hot prices to be won all the time. Yes. Antonia, so Timmy Sabria. The more you have to do, just keep playing. You could be that luckiest of all the walk away with unprecedented 5 million Ghana cedis. That is a grand draw in December. 5 million Ghana cedis. You know what 5 million Ghana cedis can do? I swear. Ope umpo. Dear Dutia Kosho Boas, Anasa Bunsembi, Anasa Dunse, Guachana, a chimwa enough for baby, and I because of 5 million Ghana cedis is not going to change anything in your life. So play now, dial *712# or visit the luckiestafrica.com today. Your luck could shine as early as this Saturday. Yes, the luckiest luck is everywhere. Afe de Brenasu. Afe Noche. And a jume bia wofia se na within the first 5 years, 6 years, and even 2 years cry and gunu a yajuma pa. Wofia jumana say I heard the first year, less than 6 months, ne jumana pansam. But to tell you the truth, over 135 years ago, and still counting, aye number one, aye painty bakope. Nana nyamin chadi, hey, I do for motimia kofa aye paint, our friends say plus corn paint. Modia bagana hano mebo mabaso me to chew mamo chale plascon paint no before I what about country because of me qualityness and the senior paint in different and no kwang awon afaso aye paint in tin they make sure say country na paint in rekom no and so jina ne now so enti aseda kesin koma mo amode plascon paint aba ye ka plascon paint a number one paint brander aye you're trusting over 135 years across Africa. Over 135 years across Africa. And to make confirm our summary, a premium painter, brand in Nankasa, is trusted. Industry professionals in Nankasa, wonge jatum. Yes. A homeowners, no. Yeah, industry professionals now. Wonge wusi adan contractors, wusi dan, wusi schools, wusi hospitals. Everything paints. Painters in Nankasa, senior plascon painter, they always have problem. Yes. Into from primers, no, require the cost to the skin coats, urban says, poses, waterproofing, among others, no, is all about plascon. Into near, yeah, can say technology design and as a technology, but no, the Ibribiana, the NMPSM Kachora, need durability, pass a painty pad, any performance, and any lasting protection. Pe
painting bo apenti a ye na to crown na twetwe ko debi debi debi. 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

Adepabi Akwashan Ivan, that is Lumba, the late. Oh, Kwejo. Dominic Edu, good evening, good out to you. Dominic Edu up here at Bank of Ghana. He's my brother from another mother. Ojra, Ebru Ojra is on, hitting tonight, tomorrow, Saturday, Sunday. And don't forget, Kofi Kinata will be playing on Saturday live at the forecourt of the Palace at Ebru. Watch out for that one. Moshe Nia Nipakosha Kosutukru.

over the weekend last Saturday. And a Frank Esiedu Amiyao. And a Grace of Paris Sapon. Wawari. Adofu Bibri Kojawong. Mani Efefefe. Sabri Amikase. Eye Frank Esiedu. And in the home camp for Mrs. Frank. Esiedu. What's the word? We'll be asking one with over the weekend Saturday. And Wawari will go for India. And to me, Esiedu is my boy. He's my man. He's my everything. Into what's your sister, what's your sister, what's your chum, what's your Nasim Koma Munina for that beautiful support. Namushiro, who be a Mr. and Mr. Seedus over Damasi. As you do, Frank. Jawafi Mami Wati, Namin Shramu. Into Koforidia for Adolfo Busia, son of Mr. and Mrs. Frank, as you do, Kasani, what's your Munina, see for the support last Saturday on the 10th, no, Koforidia, Mrawa Wari. Neka, Neka, I look for you, bro. I know from an age abroad, yeah, I'm in time. Oh, Charlie, 5 minutes. I got about 5 minutes to go.

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It dedicated a lead. And to all the guys at Kobe, One Plus One Barbering Saloon, inside Matahiku. Good evening to you guys out there. Thanks for tuning in to Peace 104.35, more minutes before 6 p.m. And don't forget, today being Thursday, more throwbacks will be coming your way. In the meantime, shout out to my man. Dennis Otiari. Dennis, Bibia Bokodie. Let's share another paragraph for my mother and Sabri or Sabarima. That's the Chris Ochiano. I'm on the train crown. 200 years old. Drano was so successful, so beautiful at Afrasi. Sana, aye, nano paruka from Sukani. Oni Afrasi himia. Eni Afrasi pehini na wose wada gana mangasi. 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

Kantaman Zwo. And that's what I'm going to ask. All right, so time is up. We got to go. All right, so tomorrow is going to be 16th of October. The Unity Walk is on at Ebree. 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Honorable Michael Eshring. Yes, Chairman for the New Patriotic Party, the Kwapim South Constituency, vying to become the next MP. And so, Chinada is going to be that Unite Walk, Unity Walk, and we'll breathe at exactly 2 p.m. Naturally, say, Dr. Baumia will be there, Jeff Kunedu will be there. Name them. It's going to be a mega walk inside the brain at exactly 2 p.m. tomorrow, 16th. Antonia, so OTA Media. Not just a unity walk, no. What is suffering MPP? Funina, one more crown, maybe one more crap, memo crapping of the crapping south. Libya will be a come. Let's walk in unity. Let's walk in togetherness. Let's work to bring back that energy to take over the country 2028 and beyond with Dr. Muhammadu Baumia, son of Honorable Michael Eshring Kasani. Into Ochina, live inside the brewery, 2 p.m. sharp.

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Bibi aboko di asun jen kamu sabri. All right, so in about a couple of minutes, I'll be handing over the studio to Studio Stu for the news at 6 o'clock. That's going to be the major news bulletin for the day. And then I'll be back after the news at 7. Nami Kai Usabru said, Bia, baby, I'm going to be a Ruko Bia, we are driving, you know, Binya Boteri, and Umria, Jafar Queens, Wabria, Mekakra. So we will be our pen now, so I meant Tanta car front. We are driving in as Obi passenger, but now car front, not less than 5 minutes. Order pair 1-1. Catching the bazaar, quit nature. Because in there, friend, now, which we had Dama will be Nana tractor, and also Debbie. So, to all the guys at Milton Collections, good evening, good night to you. Hope you guys are doing so very well, and everything is moving on nicely with you guys out there. Yeah.

0: Oh, yeah, I brought my story, but it's very late, but I'll still talk about it later. In the meantime, I want to thank my producer, our backup producer, talking about COP Michael Nananketia from Pond, Director General Finance, Ghana Police Service, Esquire, and the team, Drive, Torzy, DJ Success, DJ Hansen, Peter Squire, and the crew. And don't forget, after 7, maybe this evening, I just want to dedicate the whole show to the IGP and say, why are they pa? Say, we call police hospital. Police for ward sars. See, we see the dinner. That's all. And yes, say, be a wife is answer. He initiated that. What be the IGP now? What to me, I share. No one sees our ward now. Yet, need dinner to so. Yes, now, I ain't crunch. Be a woman, DBA, be a challenge. Now, why, Judy and Sanawa cool. Ain't you know, I think, sir. COP Michael and Nketiah from Pond, the police team, the IGP, Namishramu, Maya Depa, Namishramu. All right, into your friend Mickey the Triple Darling. It's 6 o'clock, we gotta go for the news at 6. So keep the dial right here, don't flip it, because I'm gonna get back and then we're gonna do this together. All right.
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0: 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Okura kasebo mu na ye Hello FM 101.5. Radio stations in the Dawson, Ghana ha ena monone. 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
2: Under the free zone scheme, exported goods, as the chief executive just said, worth approximately 3.1 billion in 2025 alone were exported.
1: Oswa for share and Sassino Body any power Sam was the A. Oma my galamse aya ya many nyine hu om se womo yo mino atamfo na se chama hu ntumi benya bill anase onya no otemwafo no ahye November bosome ne de toso enan obesi jinae.
3: I'm hopeful that when we return in November 4th the application will be granted.
1: NPP edia to dwa se Owura Kofi Adams Ghana Tourism Authority mpanyimfo omunyina mfo mudibre ento visa ho nsensema egu Ghana ni mase 2026 FIFA World Cup enti
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2: Under the free zone scheme, exported goods, as the chief executive just said, worth approximately 3.1 billion in 2025 alone were exported, with a further 1.4 billion in the first half of 2026. So if in 2025, the whole year 3.1 billion was exported, and then in 2026, in 6 months, 1.4 billion has been exported, then it means that we are on track to either match or surpass last year's record. The scheme has also supported approximately more than 78,000 jobs, direct jobs. And I'm happy to say of those 78,000, over 78,000 direct jobs, 98% of these jobs are held by Ghanaians. So behind these figures are households in Tema, Ashaman, Pung, Shai, and other communities whose livelihoods depend on the opportunities that are created by the Free Zones Authority.
5: Ghana, Mampeni, His Excellency John Dramani Mahama. Yen ya sarama atikukua pinto.
1: NPP Amanyokona Friends and Trofo Nshie Mu Ene. I'm a Director of Communications, Dennis Miracles Abuadjwa. 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
4: 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Yesi debi. National Sports Authority bwane mkon. 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
0: World Cup akensi ya kwa suwe US, Mexico, ene Canada ntemu. 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Any dear one he, you go so I to our man in Tum, and don't you better talk as a bonus, say Tumwa Dachibi, your best alco, Nankumi, Yakuako to us.
5: Na Minister for Lands and Natural Resources ya Osaye Mrasibetinima this year war Elembele Honorable Emmanuel Ama Kofi Bua ana all this cruise way. 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
6: That was for your operation. I will grow as my yeast me money team. Now, me can be a chairman of Matthias. They tell me the brain. In Gofona, 50% of Gofona almost say assassin or move Ghana. So, my betrayal, you know, or more come we say issue. Miniano, was the issue we any assassins here? I'm over. Now, me know what I do. And they are dying, as they are also names. If I know a John Ranger about compare. Within this period, Nana, you are creating blue water gas over 2,500. Sir, as some of you can hear fire, no, can hear your problem. Mobile Buama, complete, I'm a wage man. I easy.
5: The artist, sir, or Cassay, on a young for Emmanuel Ama Kofi Bua, Minister for Lands and Natural Resources. 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We are not seeing any. Now, approximately 60% of my water bodies no more. Then, approximately 40% forest and also no more. Sister, yeah, when you can say approximately one more to me, antibabri, a cocky to a baby. Now, a talang in a dear. Wato ediyama wonumu ekasa ni nina ase. Ebanu environment. 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Waine betu miyabongu benye pa. His Excellency John Dramani Mahama benye. wano Emmanuel Amakofi Bua aye minister for lands and natural resources umaya adie papa
7: of all the water sources come from. Ghana has 188 forest reserves. 44 of them were completely destroyed. Now, what's alarming is that the water that we have, 60% of the water in Ghana has been completely polluted. Just think about it. We are told that the turbidity levels must be below 500 or less. Was above 12,000. Making it impossible for His Excellency the President began. As we discuss responsible mining, I want everybody in Ghana who's been talking a lot about steps we've taken to look at the debt in which we have come.
5: The debt which we have come. Odonyamfo Emmanuel Amakofi Bua, Minister for Lands and Natural Resources. Enzima East Municipal Chief Executive Herbert Kua Dixon and Watrese and Sasia Uma Sen when Putem Wono, Umukra Nen in Yatete, and Tiabai Emua said Yebeya Ubetumiri Kremu Sans are singing na.
8: Land reclamation echoes one man in the mouth. Mr. Enzima East, yes, you yabi, in Yabia, yes, you yabi, na. Baby, I'm out for the kind of assessor that I don't know. A good one. Yes, we have cock a pacataso. Yes, we have Pendua and me and the community. Yes, Pianus is a dear Yemi Tennyson. Put Pia said to my dear, you know. You make sure I am for Okumono, Omokamo, and she say I am the Omokamo. Pansona, Mantina, Omokumo, leaders of Omudiano, Sam Antonin Nano, the Bina, if you call them, and I, Omuda, the piano.
5: The artist Awokase Enzima East Municipal Chief Executive Herbert Kua Dixon appear Dankwa Rock FM.
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9: that there was no basis for the attorney general to have said
3: that chairman wants to raise a flag. Also, I found it a bit unfortunate. And then what was very, very low for me was how some conversation in the media has been made part of this case. Very unfortunate ESA that his former lawyer has castigated him and all that. But these are not the principles upon which we should be granted. So I'm hopeful that when we return in November 4th, the application will be granted.
1: Grave watch it down quite dear or your NPP Niba Mapana Yonko Panso any chairman wound to me. What the anhobanse matu just as a chairman page and initial yuma or need us when you are any as of already.
9: Chairman is very strong mentally, he's very fortified, he's very assured in the will of God, and he's handed over all of these situations to the Almighty God, and he's confident that as a just God, God will be just to him.
1: Wei aye pa grave buachi down kwa NPP ni ba mapa oye chema wunti mi e yonko onno ena yetin nken court nkomode Philippa Atanga ene Dubai
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10: In July 2026, economic activity in Ghana expanded by 7.4%. A year earlier, it was 4.9%. Put simply, our economy is now growing about 1.5 times as fast as it was last year, July. The MEC index, which starts at 100 in 2023 rose to 121.6 in July 2026 from 113.2 a year earlier. That rise translates into growth of 7.4%. In everyday terms, for every 100 Ghana cedis of goods and services we produced last year, July, we produced about 107 Ghana cedis, 40 pesos this July after taking out inflation.
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10: Services was a star, growing at 12.2%, up from 6.7%, driven mainly by information and communication. Industry bounced back strongly, growing 5.4% compared with 0.4% a year ago. led by mining and quarrying. Agriculture kept growing at 3.7%, but that's well below the 8.2% of July 2025. To see which sector pushed hardest, we look at contribution, and I mean contribution to growth. Picture the 7.4% as a cake. Services took almost 64% of it, industry about 21%, and agriculture about 14%. Services is the biggest part of our economy, so when it grows fast, the whole economy feels it.
0: Dr. Alhassan Idrisu, where you are buying Kunta Bufo, and what is answer me to your Calib Koja day, and a day I'm an boy Ebersumoyen.
5: Now, project coordinator, Greater Accra Resilient and Integrated Development Project, GARID, Dr. Ohine Safo, and our express optimism. What did I say? Face, yeah, a free canesi, yeah, the core pamprum. Twas were the coffers light. Ya, a year gota, Omo yaw honum, drainage project. No. Omo send him, sir, a bedroom December, dear, no movie. Na contractor no performance so far, no, a year, why, dear pa. Ya, walk at Renny, sir. Sir, project now, or ye no. A yen sweetie, ya, a yiri fast and put him 1 minute, and the other woman to a man in Nimre Whopper. 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
5: 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We have width, height, and centimeters, ube susuni say. 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It took off from pair to get down to get na a pager the air nation is in or the gisa ya no a sat no a pager no a coach ye wouldn't take no a dig it no a two no a son no a pager no a ye wouldn't take and she a mood of pa say would be clear to me and say somewhat to the park
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12: Minerals and Mining Act, Section 68, which says, so we will be mining visa. Now, so on the annual mineral rate card, we see a sending notice. Now, I am on 120 days, but they may rectify me, sir, then we will breach, you know. But to me, $990,000. And to Minerals Commission, actually, normal.
1: Penyi achim se se na Wara Company Limited e de kane de ka bia wo de omen no wo mbe gina emra kwan so agye wo mun ka se bia company fofra wo mba be press a concession in eba wo mun e betua sa e ka no mun ye ne sa wo mbe train the high court e be ka e de afase mu nenso e kwan bia so no na Wara de kan kwa de e wo so wo mu etua
12: ye charge pe block into mo so block to do a mo be apply for no and no based on that in be mo mo offer na omo tia for that block no however the brown say o a cabin would be and son a year ago no a yoka. It was a clean before in the car. So Minas Commission it goes why a dear down Narawa for the young sick and yet Narawa for they have no discretion say in Tia because Mori Voku a your mind sick and not the car it accrued at the time one. Now we could do the mining lease.
1: Where commissions director mineral titles there were minerals commission Ora Frank Asari and on the Kwame Nkrumah can see a chichin komo enne e wo OKFM adiache bi adwumadie eso
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5: Na deputy presidential spokesperson Samima Muslim and was Ghana for nyina se so unya information bi wo mobile phone so on the social media here na wa check and san na be forward ya mo bia no wa 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
17: Advice I bet me diama obi a o consume information. Say a TikTok, say a WhatsApp group, say a voice notes. Utia sembia eye quite disdainful and I say a intro be about obi, you know, asembon because good news, yen time share good news. Eye adepa mon share, but eye de boni, utia sema eye de boni efa obi hu. First na obey and say shushe mu and sana washe. And ti enko posti wo social media na waka say ey adiwe eye ampa. Na obi a trust ya friend no say mate asem we am pahwehwe mu mame so unim how to use digital tools to verify so I verify to be on the safe side wa consume story unim say am pa na say nyam pa just don't share that is the only way we can help just don't share e wo tia eni obi atibiem you have not shared so if you have not verified don't share
5: dear yet say oka say deputy presidential spokesperson Samima Muslim, Director for Innovation, Minister of Communication, Digital Technology and Innovation, Ura Emmanuel Ofori, Ena Wasrese, Ensem Tremu, Yemekisi Ose, Asembi Badaya Prosonswa, Yabeteki, Na Yankoka Samwa Ibegu Bihufi.
18: We must also strengthen our media institutions to have standards and policies about what the editorial is, especially when it comes to information that can discredit governments, that can discredit individuals, that can discredit companies, that can bring the integrity of people down, and that can destroy people by sharing such information. And by the time you verify, you have already been vilified, and you have lost credibility. You can lose your business, you can lose your job, and it becomes difficult to bring your image back.
5: We are Director for Innovation, Minister of Communication, Digital Technology and Innovation, Ura Emmanuel Ofori. na